keep your trouble up against the wall. Keep your hands off the wheel and your eyes off.

life will treat you real kind. I hope you have all you ever dreamed of.

free. She said, it grieves me so to see you in such pain. I wish there was something I could do to make you smile again. I said, I appreciate that.

is trying to start a new life of her own. Sylvia's mother says Sylvia's happy.